0: Baú Mix. Baú da Mix.
1: Weezy on the track. 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Baby boy, the prince.

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1: My girl just caught me.
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1: Yo, man.
2: Yo.
1: Open up, man.
2: What do you want, man?
1: My girl just caught me.
2: Say it wasn't you.
1: All right.

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See you at the bar, you was hardly talking. That's when I knew that your heart was starring. Friends to lovers need a part to star in. Like, wait, babe, let

0: 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Mix.
1: Like the legend of the Phoenix. 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

0: podia também falar da turnê, né? 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
1: Yeah, sim. So they heard that after the show tomorrow in São Paulo, you guys will head to Curitiba.
0: Yes.
1: And then they want to listen a little bit more about the tour. This is South America Tour 2026. What do you say about it?
2: Well, it's our first time in Argentina.
1: Fingers band.
2: Yeah, Sticky Fingers the band.
0: Odu, sobre o show de amanhã, a gente sabe também que depois...